My fortune's a night act. 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
1: 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Something's not right with me too. It's not right with me. But the state that you're in is innocent. I just can't believe in what the fuck's original sin.

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1: 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Drink some margaritas by swinging blue lights. 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Are you with me? 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

slowly drifting away, drifting away. 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
1: See the stone set in your eyes. See the thorn twist in your side. I'll wait for you. 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

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So beautiful. 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Oh my, oh my, oh my, oh my. Oh my, oh my, oh my, oh my.

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Drink some margaritas by string of blue lights. Listen to the mariachi play at midnight. Are you with me? Are you with me?

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1: Here I knock on the door and the night begins. 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Make yourself at home, tell me where you've been.